0: think about you.
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13: I want to give an update with this whole DaBaby situation. You know, they had a big brawl. He had a big brawl with Danny Lay's brother, Brandon, at a bowling alley. You know, they're supposed to be bowling.
14: I remember.
13: I saw the video. Yeah, they got a hold of him.
14: Oh, yeah, they whooped his ass. They whooped his ass.
13: And you know what bothered me? Before I tell you what happened, what bothers me is why would you even step up in there in the first place? I remember you were saying
14: because he was trying to defend his sister.
13: 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No.
14: He's trying to defend his sister's honor.
13: 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I really do. Because why would you even try that? Anyway, Right. Well, DaBaby is settling out of court. They came up with a settlement. The money hasn't been... It hasn't been details of how much money. But I will tell you this. I am looking for a celebrity to jump me. So if you're a celebrity, just jump me so I can get a few dollars.
14: I hear you.
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16: 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We want our city to shine, right? Well, it starts with a high-quality education right here at IPS. Now, you know, this is where it all started for me. And as an alum, I'm always repping IPS. Yep, see, I know what you're thinking. Mike, why are you talking about school? I thought you was the class clown. Yeah, well, I was. But IPS is where I found my voice, my true voice. And IPS is the launch pad for the next generations of legends. Whether your kids are in coding, construction, nursing, or the arts, IPS has the programs to prepare students for the future they're dreaming about. 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So what are you waiting for? It's time to come to Indianapolis Public Schools now. It's time to choose your IPS, because IPS is here for you.
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0: Let's talk about this. This is crazy, y'all. So Nick Renner, remember, he is the kid, well, not kid, the 32-year-old man that murdered, allegedly, his parents and his father, who was that big Hollywood producer, Rob Reiner. But it looks like, okay, he is on trial. 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
14: Why he's on trial?
0: Dare you, the audacity.
14: Right.
0: Well, they said it was mental illness that caused him to allegedly murder his parents. It was apparently a stabbing. 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So imagine.
14: The person that you killed gave you.
0: The two people.
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0: Yeah, that you allegedly killed.
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16: 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We want our city to shine, right? Well, it starts with a high-quality education right here at IPS. Now, you know, this is where it all started for me. And as an alum, I'm always repping IPS. Yep, see, I know what you're thinking. Mike, why are you talking about school? I thought you was the class clown. Yeah, well, I was. But IPS is where I found my voice, my true voice. And IPS is the launch pad for the next generations of legends. Whether your kids are in coding, construction, nursing, or the arts, IPS has the programs to prepare students for the future they're dreaming about. We're talking about specializing academics, hands-on training, and staff who cares about our kids. So what are you waiting for? It's time to come to Indianapolis Public Schools now. It's time to choose your IPS, because IPS is here for you.
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19: Who the f*** are you? Get your ass up and get the f*** out of my motherfucking house. Look at this sh-. Ridiculous. Hurry up. Sure your mama ain't gonna like none of that. Look at yourself.
0: So a mama,
14: look at yourself.
0: She walks in her teenage son's bedroom and finds him with a girl.
13: Good job.
0: Damn near naked, hugged up, booed up, sleep in a bunk bed.
14: In a bunk bed.
0: That's the problem.
13: I was waiting till you break that up.
14: I ain't gonna act like I ain't never did that though.
0: I think somebody was at the top.
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0: Little brother sleep up there.
13: Gloria, I was waiting for you to bring up the bunk bed.
0: Yeah.
13: I agree with this. Hey, listen, if it was a queen size bed you was in, go ahead.
0: Hell no, not in my house.
13: I mean, bunk bed?
14: Where's your
13: brother at?
0: No.
13: Y'all done kicked him off the room?
0: No.
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Pussy on these, what the hell? Never take her home with the keys to the telly. Hey, she won't, it ain't nothing you can tell me. I'm really putting on for my cousins and my relics. I'm on 10 feet, ain't

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0: Johnson, Aretha Franklin, Alicia Keys, Carrie Underwood, Luther Vandross, and more. So, you know, I continue to keep you updated on that as that unfolds. And T.I.P., he made it known that he's no longer interested in participating in a versus battle. So, during a recent appearance on the Joe Budden podcast, T.I. said he's moved on from that chapter, boo. He not worrying about that no more because we made such a big deal about it. It caused a mini rap beef, even though T.I. turned up during that rap beef. But he called versus poor people activity, child, and he's questioning why would he spend his time going back and forth with another artist at this stage of his life. And I'm not mad at it. And T.I. is a Libra through and through. I'm a Libra, and when we over something, boo, we over it. If y'all didn't give me a DM, don't worry about giving it to me now. So I ain't mad at it. But Timberland recently commented, huh? So I don't know if Timberland was a little, like, taken back by him calling important people activity. But, you know, I continue to keep you updated on that as that unfolds. You to recap, you already know you can go. Post it on thecorner.com. Follow your good sis on the gram at DJ Mrs. DJ M-I-S-S-E-S.
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0: Well, when I tell you we got the smartest DJs.
1: Uh-huh, they be working out too. Dyke can barely put his arms down.
0: 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My name is Incognito.
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2: 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And I stay posted on the corner with my boy Incognito. 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
12: Let's talk about Weezy F Baby, and the F is for fiance. 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

Yeah. You see that? Shake that. You know what I'm saying? You know. Yeah. Me like that. You know what I'm saying? 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
3: I want to give an update with this whole DaBaby situation. 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You know, they're supposed to be bowling.
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3: 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Yeah, they got a hold of him.
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3: 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Because why would you even try that? Anyway, Right. Well, DaBaby is settling out of court. They came up with a settlement. The money hasn't been details on how much money. But I will tell you this. I am looking for a celebrity to jump me. So if you're a celebrity, just jump me so I can get a few dollars.
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0: 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When
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4: We got Devin on the line representing Detroit City. What up, bro?
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3: 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It does not work at all, okay? So you think you're pressing it and trying to close it on somebody, and in all actuality, there's actually an Disabilities Act that makes elevators stay open for a set duration of anywhere from 3 to 7 seconds in order for people with disabilities or anything to be able to get in the elevator. So if you think you're sitting there pressing, like, closed door in the closet, no, it's just being rude on its own. 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
1: Frank.
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1: Frank.
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3: Time for that $1,000 cash grab. We got Robbie on the line.
1: Robbie!
3: Oklahoma. What's happening, babe?
4: Doing good. All right, I'm ready, Kyle.
3: All right, clock begins in 3,
5: I'm gonna say your
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5: name.
3: 1. Here we go. What is 9 times 6?
4: 4.
3: Beyonce was the lead singer of which 90s, 2000s R&B girl group?
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11: 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What you gonna do if that dog bites you? What you gonna do if that dog chase you? What you gonna do if that dog bites you? It's okay to be scared of the dog. They say if you ever see him, do not pet him. Do not run. He is not friendly.

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0: Put me in a place on the map, cause I'm him. Never chase bread, chase the vision. Make your word when you see it be the business. 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Success feel better, independent. 9-11 at the Valley Adelinic. Big Master P vibe, no limit. Ballin' hard on another hemisphere. Somebody tell them people Mr. Hem is here.
1: Whoa, whoa, whoa, whoa, whoa, whoa.
0: Mr. Hem is here.
1: Whoa, whoa, whoa, whoa, whoa, whoa.
0: Mr. Hem.
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3: So, man, we're trying to help out a hustler today named Latavia. 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But when she got there, she got caught up in the moment, ended up stripping herself to get some extra money. 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
4: 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Mm-hmm. Okay? So you think you're pressing it and trying to close it on somebody. Mm-hmm. And in all actuality, there's actually an Disabilities Act that makes elevators stay open for a set duration of anywhere from 3 to 7 seconds. Mm-hmm. In order for people with disabilities mm-hmm. or anything to be able to get in the elevator. 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

0: That's the homie DJ AK in the mix right there, baby. Huh?
1: Yes, yeah, sir.
0: He'll be back tomorrow morning for a Hump Day Wednesday to hold us down. Morning Hustle, we in the building. L'Oreal, Kyle Santillan, Alton Walker. And it's time for Kyle's message of the day.
2: And mine.
3: Yeah. Listen up.
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3: Now check it.
5: Kyle's message of the day.
0: Kyle's message of the day today is sometimes overthinking can kill the outcome. Sometimes overthinking can kill the outcome. Now, it's the reason why when you're preparing, let's just take sports, right? You train, you practice, you go hard, you do all of the things to kind of get yourself ready for the game. Mm-hmm. But on game day, what does the coach say? All right, now you've done all the work, just get out there and have fun. You don't want to just on game day be trying to do all of the things you were doing to prepare for this moment. In that moment, enjoy the moment, execute the moment, be a part of the moment, live fully in that moment, knowing that you've done the work to get you up until this point. If you start overthinking in the moment, it could actually mess up the training that you've done to get here right now. You understand what I'm saying? And I think a lot of times, man, we get in these situations and we're so worried about the outcome that we overthink it instead of just getting in there, doing what we know, do what we prepare for, give ourselves the grace to say, you know what? I've done what I needed to do. I'm ready for this. And just go out there and make it happen. All right. And I think we got to get back to that in all aspects of our life, not just the sports arena. Okay. That being said, man, if you know you put in the work, just go out there and execute and do what you got to do. Kyle's message of the day today is sometimes overthinking can kill the outcome.
2: And mine is simple. I have to work hard because the baby is expensive. I'm the baby.
0: All right, listen, stick around. When we come back, Latavia's got some issues. We got to help our hustler today. She was supposed to go pour some drinks and ended up taking off her clothes, and now her fiance don't like that.
1: What? I like it.
0: Yeah, we're into it. Don't move. Help our hustlers on the way.
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14: Gotta cut all through this traffic.
15: Where my call keys at?
16: It's the morning hustle traffic report. What's the traffic looking like in these indie streets?
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2: Dak Prescott. 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
2: They was out there. Right. I'm talking about the wedding party. It was going down. Yeah. They had the pre-dinner and everything. Next thing you know, they called the wedding off. 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
2: Now, is this a mutual? 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Because I'm telling you something. If I don't mess with somebody no more, y'all already know how I give it up. 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
0: She didn't answer nothing with saying that. That doesn't clear up any allegations.
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1: How do you feel about winning $1,000?
2: I'm feeling good. A little nervous.
1: A little nervous. You're feeling good. I like
3: that. You got
1: that.
3: This, like, girl. That.
4: No, she don't.
1: Don't do that to her. When we come
2: it's
1: back, Nia,
2: we're going to give you a
1: chance to win this cash grab, okay?
2: Okay, make it easy, please. L'Oreal.
1: Hey, hey. That ain't how it works, Nia. That ain't how it works. We'll be right back. Cash grab up next.
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1: We got Devin on the line representing Detroit City. What up, bro?
17: I'm ready, Kyle.
1: All right. The clock begins in 3, 2, 1. 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

0: Man, Chris Brown always being dragged into something. Hot 100.9, home of the morning hustle. Keisha Nicole, let's get into what's trending. The latest involves Roxy Reyes, right, who is a close friend of Diamond Brown, the mother of Chris Brown's daughter, Lovely. Well, she shared a selfie on Instagram, and Chris Brown slid in the comments and simply left an emoji of a whale, right? That, however, appeared to be the tip of the iceberg because, according to her, she has now threatened legal action against Chris Brown if he can't continue to contact her. So she put, at Chris Brown, do not contact me again. You're in my DMs, now my comments. Further contact will be treated as harassment and I will file a restraining order and pursue legal action, she wrote in response to his comments. Now, you know, the fans going to be telling the business. I go to some of the other pages trying to figure out what happened. Apparently, she was the first one to call Chris Brown's mama well, from what I could put together. So that's why Chris Brown dropped that emoji. But, you know, he's been going back and forth with his baby mama, and that's his baby mama's friend, so of course she's gonna take up for him. Whew, when I say Chris Brown being some stuff, he being some stuff all the time. I can't wait to that tour though, him and Usher. And of course, he's got a lot going on in court right now. I'll definitely keep you up to date with that. All right, man, a lot happening, of course, here in Naptown coming up inside of what's going down in Naptown. What we could expect at the draft, and of course, a big game for the Fever. So that's on the way right here on Hot 100.9.
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3: 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Mm. Look at this ridiculous. Hurry up. Sure your mama ain't gonna like none of that. 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

0: Yeah, Ready Rock. Yeah, Ready Rock. It is the Hot Lunch Mix. Hot 102.9. Keisha Nicole, man. We vibing out on our lunch break. Checking in with the city.
1: Keisha Nicole, I'm about to get fired.
0: You about to get fired? Yeah,
1: my lunch break been over with. The lunch damn break been over with, girl.
0: Listen, just don't take your 15-minute break to make up for it, okay?
1: I'm sitting in the parking lot. I ain't got the car yet.
0: Did you even eat your lunch yet?
1: I ain't ate the lunch yet. I'm sitting up out of my head, choking up the dude. The fuck, I don't even know.
0: Hey, I got to show love to my brother, TJ Ready Rock. That's him. He go crazy every single day. I'm telling you right now, though, when you tap in, you might be late coming back from lunch. It's Hot 102.9.
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6: Yes, sir.
5: We got Devin on the line representing Detroit City. What up, bro?
7: I'm ready, Kyle.
5: All right. The clock begins in 3, 2, 1. Here we go. What is 50 divided by 2?
7: 25.
5: Which R&B superstar released a multi-platinum album, Confessions?
7: Usher.
5: What's the largest state in the U.S. by land area?
8: He ain't getting it.
7: Texas.
5: What's the hardest natural substance on earth? Steel? Diamond?
7: Diamond.
5: What do you call a group of lions?
7: Ooh, a pride.
5: Mm. You breezed through those, bro.
9: You did, but unfortunately, you didn't get $1,000.
8: Wrong, boy.

0: 100.9, home of the Morning Hustle. Keisha Nicole. Time to jump into the break room. Break room is where we all get together. We break down a situation, a scenario. We give advice. Sometimes not the best advice, but we listen and we don't judge. I got this DM from a girl who said, Keisha, and I need y'all to settle this debate for her or the situation to help her out with this. She says, hey, Keisha, my ex, the father of my child, is asking if he and our kids can stay with me for 2 months. For backstory, they usually stay with him majority of the time because they're boys. We actually get along very well, but we both know we can't be together. Here's the problem. I am in a new relationship. I could stay over my boyfriend's house here and there while my ex and the kids stay at my place. My ex lost his job due to layoffs about 4 months ago, and life is starting to hit. I mentioned it to my boyfriend, and he was on the fence about it, but I feel like family come first, and I consider my baby daddy family. What would you do?
1: 317-688-1009.
0: You're letting your ex stay at your house. Again, he's throwing hard times. She said it in there. Listen, life be life for all of us, okay? She seems to be pretty open about it, but her new boyfriend seems to be skeptical. You're in this situation. Do you let the co-parent, do you guys co-parent together in one house for a couple months? What would you do? Let's talk about it. It's the Break Room on Hot 100.9.
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Got a young feeling so throw. Spit fire in the world so cold. Young money got a feeling no. Spit fire in the world so cold.

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0: Kaylani on Hot 102.9, home of the morning hustle. Keisha Nicole, let's get into what's trending, man. Somebody at DoorDash either having the funniest week ever or the longest meeting with HR that they possibly might get fired. Because somehow DoorDash kept tagging T-Pain, right, during the FIFA World Cup. Except they thought he was playing for New Zealand. T-Pain, yes. They were tweeting stuff like, give the ball to at T-Pain. What a first half for T-Pain. Even Egypt has the pyramids. New Zealand has T-Pain. So T-Pain finally had enough, right? And he responded. He says, I literally don't play soccer. Then he said, who do you think you're tagging? And my favorite was, are y'all okay? Stop tagging me in these soccer poses. I don't know who is running that DoorDash social media, but I know they had a log out for the day after that, man. That's crazy. Also, inside of what's trending. So T.I., catches some heat because he was being interviewed on the Joe Budden podcast, right? And they asked him about verses, and he talked about, like, you know, it would have been cool if he would have went against 50 Cent, but he's not interested because verses is poor people activity. Poor people activity. Yeah. He says, I'm 45. Why am I going back and forth with another grown man? He then added he only considered doing it if the money was right. Well, that comment did not sit well with everybody. Timbaland, the person who, you know, he co-created verses with Swiss Beat, initially commented, huh, under a post about T.I.'s remarks before later saying people were taking it out of context and calling it clickbait. And I get what T.I. is saying, like, hey, listen, I'm too old to be going back and forth with somebody on verses, but I thought verses was a celebration of music and not like a big competition. I feel like at the end of the day, we celebrated everybody's catalog watching it, but T.I. didn't look at it that way. Now that's what's trending on Hot 100.9.
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4: Let's talk about this. This is crazy, y'all. So Nick Renner, remember, he is the kid, well, not kid, the 32-year-old man that murdered, allegedly, his parents and his father, who was that big Hollywood producer, Rob Reiner. 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
5: Why he's on trial?
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5: Time for that $1,000 cash grab. 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

0: 100.9 Indies Hip Hop Station. Look, 21 right there. Savage holding you down. It is your man B Swift rolling with you this afternoon. A lot going on, including me getting you into the party that everybody's talking about, IVE weekend, and that's that all white affair happening in the 500 ballroom inside the Indiana Convention Center, where you'll get to see Montel Jordan and Mr. Scarface. I'm excited about Scarface coming back to Indy. He always puts on a great show, as well as Montel Jordan. This is how we listen, aunties and uncles that's riding with me this afternoon. I got your shot. Don't worry about it. It's coming up. Plus, I'm hitting you with a few songs you've been asking for. Keisha told me the ladies want Young Miami Spin That, so that's on the way, as well as some T.I., who will be appearing at the cruise. Details coming. It's Hot 100.9.
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0: Let's take a look at the road.
2: Traffic sponsored by Kroger. On 65 northbound, traffic is heavy from Raymond to the south split through the ongoing road work. More road work on the northbound collector, that is heavy to Fletcher. Southbound collector slows from the north back to the south split. And on Brookside Parkway, south drive east of Olney, a motorcycle accident with injuries. Southport at McFarland, there is an accident. And 465 southbound slows between 70 and Shadeland.
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90s hip hop station, Maestro. What's what we doing on a what's today? Tuesday, Taco Tuesday. That's about the only good thing I can cook when I'm in the kitchen. Anyway, look, Maestro, coming up, I got a chance for somebody to win these tickets. I know you've been looking at me like, what's up with the all white party? The ticket giveaway is on the way. The people gotta sit in their car. They can't move if they would like to go to the all white party because I'm giving them out really, really.

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1: 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An accident on 38 west of Muller on 465 southbound on the east side. Traffic is heavy from Pendleton Pike to 74. West side backs up between 65 and 74. 65 southbound slows between 29th and the north split. And the southbound collector heavy from there to the south split. 70 eastbound backs up Harding to the south split. Introducing the KFC $10 Bucket of the Day deal. 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
3: I want to give an update with this whole DaBaby situation. You know, they had a big brawl. He had a big brawl with Danny Lay's brother, Brandon, at a bowling alley. You know, they're supposed to, be bowling.
4: I remember.
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3: 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Because why would you even try that? 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They came up with a settlement. The money hasn't been... It hasn't been details on how much money. But I will tell you this. I am looking for a celebrity to jump me. 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
10: 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So you got a one specifically for the vibe, for the party, one specifically for the ladies, and one for rapping. And the reason why I like it is because that's always Kyle's complaint. So I felt like he did it for the people that don't like that. 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

0: Kalani got you folded. It's Hot 100.9 Indies Hip Hop Station. Of course, I go by the one and only B Swift, rocking with you, rolling with you, and I hope everything is good with you. More is on the way. As long as you lock in, got a little news that you can use. Shout out to Missy Elliott because she's set to receive the Visionary Icon honor at the Culture Creators Award. That is a great award for Missy to receive. Big Tigger has been arrested on battery and child cruelty charges. He definitely was released, but he's going through something with his wife. And these charges just came after allegations last week of domestic, or a few weeks ago of domestic violence. So we'll keep our ears and eyes on that. Now, everybody been wondering where Money Long is. Well, Money Long said she underwent a double lung transplant after doctors told her she only had 1 week left to live. Well, put me under whatever knife we got to get to all about that 1 week. How you tell somebody that and expect that is crazy. Now, you know, Money Long deals with lupus, which has definitely caused her to take a backseat to the music. So definitely praying for her and hope she's well and getting better every day. All right, more music coming up. That's what we do. Give you the news you can use. It's Hot 100.9.
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2: 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Southbound Collector is heavy from there to the south split with the ongoing road work. On the east side, 465 southbound, still heavy from Pendleton Pike to 74. 70 eastbound backs up from Harding into the south split. 70 westbound slows from Emerson into the north split, and a crash on Meridian north of 91st.
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0: My night is officially over. I appreciate each and every one of y'all for letting me come in your house and your homes and your cars and enjoy with me for 4 hours, but we're done. And I will see you back tomorrow at 3 o'clock as we continue the journey together. More IBE All White Party tickets as well as other announcements. 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
2: 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Beyonce was there blow-drying Hov's hair, and people still had some negative things to say in the comments, but I'm like, I thought y'all said it was a wig. 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
4: I want to give an update with this whole DaBaby situation. You know, they had a big brawl. He had a big brawl with Danny Lay's brother, mm-hmm. Brandon, at a bowling alley. You know, they're supposed to be bowling.
6: I remember.
4: I saw the video. Yeah, they got a hold of him.
6: Oh, yeah, they whooped his ass. They whooped his ass.
4: 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Before I tell you what happened, what bothers me is why would you even step up in there in the first place? I remember you were saying
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4: 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I really do. Because why would you even try that? Anyway, right. Well, DaBaby is settling out of court. They came up with a settlement. The money hasn't been... It hasn't been details of how much money. But I will tell you this. I am looking for a celebrity to jump me. So if you're a celebrity, just jump me so I can get a few dollars.
6: I hear you.
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2: Dak Prescott. 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
2: 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If I don't mess with somebody no more, y'all already know how I give it up. 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